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0: 305, can you move out to the Dollar General, 360 Industrial Boulevard? We've had a two-vehicle accident in the parking lot, a fender bender between a Santa Fe, a white Santa Fe, and a silver Toyota car.
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0: Have reported a vehicle pulling a trailer broke down on East Main Street and Lyon Street near the middle school.
1: Who's working?

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0: 28 will be Alpha Zero Bravo 6, Roger Yankee Echo, Echo White Hyundai Santa Fe.
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0: 305, the 28th of the 2011 Toyota Camry, four-door, silver in color, to Malcolm Ray Vaughn, 10044, expiration is October 2026. It's clear so far.
1: Okay.
0: 27 is Malcolm Ray Vaughn, 10044 Leesburg, current Alpha Mike, negative 20.
1: Okay.

0: Dispatch to Station 14, respond to 2305, County Road 120. Got report of a tree in the roadway near this address. Both lanes are blocked. 2305, County Road 120.
1: Gillespie.
0: 10-4 Gillespie.

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0: 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It's going to be at Walmart. Alabama 28, Bravo, Romeo, Ida, Charlie, Echo, Alpha.
1: Simple message.

0: 187.
1: Seven 1027 to William Rice Anderson of Kennewick 70 in Collinsville. He's current Delta Victor, -29.

0: Is that one of us? I just took a phone call from Walmart AP Security. They're advising that they got report of a female being in the parking lot. He said that there was a red SUV male wearing a tan shirt driving, headed towards Waffle House in the parking lot. He said the screaming stopped when the SUV left. They're not sure if she's in it. He's trying to get further.
1: 10-4-8-4.
0: 10-4.

0: Dispatch 107. I have a 911 hang up at 657 Bay Springs Road. It's coming from a non-working number. I'm unable to call it back. I can send a screenshot of where it's got a location, but that's all we have.
1: Simple.

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0: I do have a number. I've tried calling it back twice. The number did not load when it came through on the phone system. Rapid SOS did locate the number. Voicemail answering is a Deborah Hardin. On the history for that person.
1: 10-4, 81 in Cambridge.
0: 10-4. I put the information in the screenshot in your chat.

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0: The rapid SOS is still dropping breadcrumbs on the location. Have a 6-meter certainty radius that this person is for sure either just outside the building or along the wall on the far end. I'll resend that to you.

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0: 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I also didn't hear any screaming. He shows tonight.
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dispatched to Floyd EMS. Request for an ambulance at 1605 County Road 124, 1505 County Road 124. 16-year-old female who is a diabetic, advising that her glucose is reading high. She is in and out of consciousness, requesting an ambulance. 1505 County Road 124, 32 is primary.

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Her glucose is reading high. They're advising she's in and out of consciousness, possibly having seizure activity. 1505 County Road 124.

10-4 Medic 32, you're responding to 1505, County Road 124. Your cross street is going to be County Road 16 in the NOAA community. They're advising they think she may be also having seizure activity at this time.

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1: 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She is responding not normally. They thought she was having a seizure-type activity just a few minutes ago, but that seems to have stopped. She's now vomiting.

0: 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Just advising, the fire department is on scene.
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1: Ten four.

0: Spring Creek 1, dispatch, patient some care, med 32. All our units will be back, sir.
1: That's 10-4 Spring Creek 1. Thank you for the assistance and the update. I'll show you in service.

0: Dispatch, Fleet EMS, respond to 435, County Road 46. 435, County Road 46. Had a 2-year-old male who had a seizure. Caller advised the patient did pass out. He is alert and conscious now. They're requesting him be checked out. 435, County Road 46. Medic 31 is primary.
1: Yeah.
0: 10-4.

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0: We should have just let y'all got this call. It was right there on 46, just off 15. You call, we home.

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0: 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They're about to fade down another one.
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0: 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Have a 36-year-old female with extreme back pain. She's also experiencing some vomiting. 4616 Cornwall Avenue, 31's primary.
1: 43.
0: 10-4.

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0: 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And the mileage is going to be 33.6.
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0: 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Good night.
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0: And the wild things in the Menlo. See y'all in a little bit.

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Tucker Chapel, Leesburg, you're on standby.

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1: 300, go ahead.
0: Alpha, 0, Echo, 0, 3, November, November.
1: The 2004 Hyundai Accent, silver in color, Sonia Wood out of Piedmont, 9 through 10 of 2026, it's clear.
0: Tell. This appears to be 1046, it's off the roadway, Highway 68, Cameron 44. No one around it.

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0: 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Took a call from Center 1 reporting an explosion, a damaged wall, hole in the wall behind Verizon. Also notifying DC Cast, 1935 West Main Street behind Verizon.
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0: Can be around the Bay Springs Road, just off the Chestnut Bypass. There's a female there advising she found a money bag.
1: Tell her. 108, send her out. Is it the one across from Jack? No, there's not.
0: 109, I can't help you. Your traffic's broken.
1: Is it across from Jack or the other base rings?
0: The other, across the traffic spot.
1: Bill.
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0: 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What part of Bay Springs Road is 108 out on?
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0: Roger. 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
1: Hey, when you come, if you could get on the other side of the road and block the slow lane on it, get traffic off of me. 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
0: Roger. I was actually on route to your location.
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0: 104, can you get her out to Walmart? There's a caller advising that a gray Ford Edge has a dog inside the vehicle. The vehicle's not running. She did advise the windows are cracked just a little bit.

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1 or 4 dispatch, be advised if owner of the vehicle, driver of the vehicle is in the vehicle, backing out. 7-10-8.

0: 108 to 114.
1: One oh eight, I think he went 1042, I'm not sure.
0: 10-4 he did, but he's still in his car. I'll call him, appreciate it.

0: 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You can attach me to that call you get through.
1: Gen 4, I'll send you the info. I sent the 3 as well. Gen 4.

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0: dispatch, Floyd EMS. 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Dirty
1: Gordon route.
0: 10-4.

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0: 是粉丝，对。
1: 可以。
0: Dylan Dale McKay, okaying as center, revoked 2-12 of 2016, several revocations for driving while revoked and cancel denied, also failure to appear and non-ACD failure to appear. He's clicked.
1: Dale.

0: Got a 28 for Alabama. One, one, Charlie, one, nine, Whiskey, zero.
1: The 2003 GMC Yukon Golden Killer to Raul Alvarado out of Piedmont, showing valid through one of 2026 clear.
0: 10-4, be 39 with it. On Kenner Red 20, just past Slackland Baptist Church.

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0: 3900 block of Highway 411. 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

0: 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Myself, 203 and 206, you're going to be out at 4595 Williamson Street in reference to an emergency court order from Etowah County Juvenile Court. So pick up a child.
1: Ten four, you need that.
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1: The child has been returned per the court order to the father. If you could send me a case number, just put my name on it, please.

0: 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Griffith's a 28-year-old male, possible heat stroke. Station 6, Manolis. 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
1: It was a letter L. Call us about so she can see y'all. The caller's advising if you back up or go straight, you will see her.

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0: 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You can show the patient is in care of Floyd EMS. All state of blessing units are back in service.
1: 10-4.

0: 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We're going to be en route to Floyd Rome. Beginning mileage is 0.1.
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0: Florida, but that 28, does it come back to a male subject?
1: Negative. Comes back on a Jeep Liberty register to a Brenda Hamlin out of Piedmont.
0: Yeah.

0: 108 dispatch, who's the rotation unit?
1: You know? 108, we haven't made contact with anybody yet. I'll let you know when we do.

0: 108, rotations, Larry's. They're in route.
1: 10-4. That's the reason why I was asking. They was all here. I was just letting them know. Appreciate it.
0: 10-4.

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1: 10-4, 25 status.

0: Bueno, esto es. Get the space focus 101 108, reference that 10 feet to the ref. I'll put you 1084 to 420, County Road 174. If you'd like to make contact with somebody at that reference that subject that's currently being combative and receiving treatment.
1: Stand for.

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1: Okay.
0: Can you 22 by the town hall and speak with the 1072, please?
1: 10-4, Bailey, a second.

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1: Send it.
0: Ran the tag through Move. The last citation was in 2023 to a Chester Mitchell. The address on it is showing 2700 County Road 45 in Piedmont.
1: Roger. Do you have your computer up and going so you can run him for the left? So you can match up the picture on him?
0: 10-4. I don't have a DL number. No, I'm going to send it to dispatch and see if they can get a DL.
1: Roger. I'll slow roll that way and wait for you to give me confirmation.
0: Warrant on dispatch, 27 by SOC. 253-800-0353.
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Respond to 900, County Road 37. 900, County Road 37. Have a 911 caller online advising she has a 10-month-old child that seems to be breathing funny. It is not continuous, but from time to time she will gasp for air. The child is alert, conscious. This does not seem to be in any type of distress. Requesting ambulance. 900, County Road 37. 33's primary. Ten 4 33.

0: dispatch to Medic 33, Station 57. Come across the Leesburg Bridge, turn right on County Road 7, follow County Road 7 down, and you will turn left on 237. After you turn left on 37, it'll be about a mile down on your left.
1: Oh, wow.

Dispatch 2, Medic 33, you're getting close. I can hear the sirens in the background. Subjects are outside on the porch.

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0: Dispatch, Floyd EMS, Station 2. 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

0: 206, just making you aware, Georgia has been running really slow for the last several weeks. Today's been even slower. Shows negative 29, but I'll let you know if we get the yellow information back.
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0: 1039, 13 Charlie 0, Echo Yankee Papa. 13 Charlie 0, Echo Yankee Papa. Burgundy Nissan Altima. It's going to be Main Street over here at the old pump house parking lot.
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0: 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I'm going to do charcoal color, Ford F-150, bigger truck, crew cab. 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

0: 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Expiration 2028, clear.
1: Torque

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0: 1028 through New Jersey on a 2007 Toyota, red in color, listed to Ashley Grenier out of Elm, New Jersey. Shows to be clear.
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1: Go ahead.
0: Can you be en route to Neil Hill Road, unknown numeric? Callers advise when the subject lives in a camper at a residence, possibly the third residence past a vehicle placed on Neil Hill off East Main. Try to make contact with a camper and subject suicidal thoughts.
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2: I just spoke with the dad, actually on that same situation. The camper is on Neil Hill Road. If you're coming beside the gym, if you turn in beside the gym, headed back towards the bypass, it'll be on the left-hand side of the road. There's like a big black pile or a big black statue of birdhouses, and it's the camper to the right side of the house behind it.
1: Yeah.

0: 30 more men left.
1: And 434. Dispatch 1 or not?
2: Good.
1: When you call, saying if you give us a numeric so we can log it in the call in case this happens again.
2: Tell me.

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0: Our active is taking us to County Road 148. Is that right?
1: Negative. It's going to be off East Main Street, 165 Nail Hill Road. I'll resend the notification.
0: Come on.

0: Gotcha.
1: I'm speaking to the subject now. He's stating he is very 10-4, that he is not wanting to threat suicide or anything like that.

0: Enter. Hold on, how do you file for EMS?
1: You can 25.
0: Jim. The subject is 10-4. He is not making suicidal threats. You can roll at your discretion.
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0: 1028, 13 Alpha Alpha Papa Delta 2, 13 Alpha Alpha Papa Delta 2, East Main Street, right before you get to Tatum Drive. I'm going to be on a gray colored Acura.
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2: 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Patient transferred, ER going to Floyd Rome. 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
1: One
0: Thirteen Charlie, 05 Alpha Tango, 13 Charlie, 05 Alpha Tango, Ford F-150, black in color. It's going to be East Main Street, right next to the old Manly Motor Machinery.
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0: Dispatch, Floyd, correction, dispatch to any unit in the area, 411 North, near County Road 18. Report of a reckless driver, going to be a red pickup truck, Georgia Fleet, Delta Foxtrot, Mike 4076, all over the road, 411 North, County Road 18, headed toward Georgia.
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0: 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Alabama 28, Adam 0, David Edward Charles Charles 0. A0, DE, DC 0, on a blue Nissan Frontier.

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0: 108, you trying to get me?
1: Denver, I was trying to raise you at 109. I have a name and number to send to one of you in chat for a phone call.
0: 10-4. 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
1: Well, no, I couldn't make out anything you said. 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

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Turn on to Old Highway 9 from Highway 9, Alabama 28, Adam 0, Charles Young, boy Adam Charles, A0, CYBAC on a Toyota Corolla.

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1: 23. 23.

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2: Go ahead.
1: Cairo Verduo Lorenzo out of Albuquerque, New Mexico. Valid.
2: Yeah, thank you.

206 dispatch. Can you send that 2728 to my chat and I'll be 10X?

Central Dispatch to Florida EMS, Station 9, Cherokee Rescue, iPhone crash notification coming from the bypass next to 1525, just at bypass, be the old Kmart building. It's showing to be on the bypass directly in front of the entrance to the works. 1525, just at bypass, iPhone crash notification. No other calls on it. Central, it's showing to be on the bypass directly across from the entrance to the works.

0: Okay. Dispatch, Flood EMS, Cherokee Rescue, Station 9. 109 is in the area. Advised there is no vehicle accident. He has located a subject there on the bypass, attempting to locate his cell phone.
1: 10-4. Rescue me back 10-8.
0: 10-4 rescue.
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4: 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You can show me tonight.
0: Ten-4.
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0: 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Three, can you check a vehicle, it's going to be a pickup truck, in the ditch, in the median, Weiss Lake Boulevard, should be in the area of Garrett Tire. Advised three subjects are standing outside the truck.
1: 10-4 and route.
0: 10-4. I'll roll EMS unit just for

0: Dispatch to Fort EMS. You respond. Boulevard. Tire there in Leesburg. They're advising subjects are outside the vehicle standing around the truck, unknown the hip, and anyone is injured. New Wise Lake Boulevard across from Garrett Tire. Law enforcement is en route.
1: Sorry, is there a cop?
0: 10-4-33. Can you respond? Precaution.

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2: Ten.

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0: That's 10-4, no seat belt.
1: 303, 1039.
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2: Temple.

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0: 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Where was that call at that you gave 113?
1: It's going to be 1933 West Main Street. 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
1: 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The individual said that he just bought the vehicle and accidentally hit the button. Everything's okay. You showed me 10A.
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3: 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Call advised there's several dogs in and around the store in the parking lot. 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

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If you would, MOLO 2020 Kia Forte, four-door black in color, tag number Charlie November Lincoln 3465, CNL 3465. Subject, driving the vehicle will be a white male. Only description, head, beard with a ball cap. Involved in a domestic situation on Highway 27 near Taylor's Ridge in Chattooga County a few minutes ago. Subject has since left the residence. He did pull a gun on another motorist in Chattooga County. Unknown direction of travel at this time. Any contact with this subject or vehicle, hold and notify Chattooga County SO. Dispatch clear.

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